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0: 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Southbound Pole Domestic, 1768 Muncie Hatcher, 1768 Muncie Hatcher, across Old Chill Howie. Only surviving her parents were threatening to call the police on her, stating they keep yelling at each other, but she didn't want the police to come to the location. But she wanted us to be aware of the situation. She keeps saying she went to jail last time. Units were out there. She was sick, complaining of being alcoholic.
1: Medic 1, we're 15
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151. Name a number for a follow-up. Okay. 14 Ashley Drive, across the Joseph Street. I'm advising there's a burning smell inside her house, or she's possibly using the AC unit. She doesn't feel sick or dizzy. 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

0: Golf flavors. Got a burglar alarm. It's about 3928 Holston College Road, 3928 Holston College Road, front of Logan's Landing, at the Baker residence. We had burg overheard type 2. 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

0: You go 14. I have a call pending for zone 4. It's me for a noise disturbance. Harrington Court and Arthur Walker. Harrington and Arthur Walker. Complaints advising there's approximately 20 Hispanic males on a roof beating and banging hammers. He wants them to stop because he said curfew is from 7 a.m. to 7 p.m. Your copy, 10-4.
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Call pending for zone 2, it's me for juvenile problem, 904 North Union Grove, 904 North Union Grove, Crescent Meister School Road. Police advising his son just killed his cat. Think he did it on purpose. The son's currently hiding outside somewhere. Be a 15-year-old male, Gabriel Cabroni, wearing pajama pants and no shirt. Negative weapons or impairments.

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Have a CO alarm going off 1316 Brecklin Lane, 1316 Brecklin Lane, Cross Street, Halifax Court.

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1: Code down 2. Got a report of a wreck in the area of Louisville Road and Liberty Street, going towards the bypass. The maroon Lexus all over the roadway, going into the wrong lane of traffic. Possible tag of 175 Bravo Bravo Tango Mike.

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0: Can you get Atmos en route to 1110 Frank Street? He's a tune of Manly Salon.
1: Jim, if I copy correct, you need Atmos there on Frank Street. Is that correct?
0: That's correct.
1: Jim.
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1: Go ahead, 1205.
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1: Still okay. I believe we found the source of the leak. And we're just waiting on Atmos. We have three businesses evacuated.
0: How's that?

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1: Eight-three-four Adam Gardner Road, 834 Adam Gardner, for a 57-year-old male collapsed in the shower. He did recently have a stroke. 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
1: Had an MVA, West Markman and Parkway at Cage Street, West Markman and Parkway at Cage Street. The two vehicle MVA, I can hear the horn blowing in the background, unknown injuries.
2: Seizure patient, 120 Louisville Main Street, 120 Louisville Main Street. It's going to be for at the Masonic Lodge. It's going to be a male in his early 30s, currently having a seizure.
0: Main Street for a seizure.
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0: 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Special attention, County Zone 1 for reckless driver on Highway US 411 South and Hitson Road. 411 South and Hitson Road. Northbound on 411. Complaint advised a small white sedan is traveling up the center lane of 411 at a high rate of speed. Advised that the car passed the units that were on a traffic stop. He got back into the travel lane, and then after he passed them, he got back into the center lane. He's been driving a 411 in the center lane the whole time.
1: Okay.

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0: 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Cross Street, Bridge Street, have a male and a female in the parking lot. Female is being physical with the male at this time, hitting him, putting her hands on him. The complainant advised that the male is not trying to fight back. He just started yelling, someone called 911. Unknown weapons at this time.
1: Do not stay in right.

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We're going to be 411 at Dalton Memorial Road.

0: 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I just recorded.
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0: Both those subjects are negative local NOx. The Davis subject does have an active OOP against a Ivana Birchfield subject.
2: Four, we're still good for. Copy, negative four.

0: Echo 20, traffic stop. 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It's going to be a blue sedan, El Joy and Old Walden Highway.
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And MBA property damage, mortgage and road and flood damage, mortgage and road and flood damage, and skinny just passed flood damage. The event versus the deer is currently still alive. The complainant is saying it will have to be dispatched.

0: 164, traffic stop.
1: 164.
0: It's going to be a Tennessee temporary registration. I'll get you the tag here in a second. It's a silver Nissan. We're going to be Robert C. at Henry Green then.
1: Temple. One

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0: Yep.

have a disturbance in the area of 297 South Calderwood Street at the Taco Bell. 297 South Calderwood Street at the Taco Bell. Cross Street, Gill Street. Complaining by subjects in three different trucks playing loud music and cop sirens. Complaining by they were cussing and disturbing customers. One is a silver Jeep with white lights underneath and then a Tahoe of unknown color. Possibly smoking code 12, one left towards Kroger and one left towards McDonald's.

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0: 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I'm clear. Same here.
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1: Nine 3-4, Bravo Foxtrot Charlie on a white Kia Soul. 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
1: Medic to dispatch. Medic 2, just be advised, there's going to be a second unrelated patient on scene at Stepping Stones. When you get on scene, will you advise if you're going to need another unit en route?
0: Have another medical call at 1214 Topside Road, Stepping Stones, different patient. 1214 Topside Road and Stepping Stones, Cross Street, Dresden Way, for a 47-year-old male with burning around his chest, shortness of breath.

0: emotionally disturbed person, 970 from Alexander Parkway. 970 from Alexander Parkway. It's going to be in the parking lot of Blount Memorial Hospital. They're going to be in front of entrance 2 on foot in the parking lot. Complainant transporting from a mental facility in Bon Or. Apparently one of the patients is refusing to go inside and walking around unknown weapons or impairments.
1: Yeah, I'm close off that.

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1: Wall 58. 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
1: Suspicious person is going to be Benford Lane, East Cunningham. Male walking on the trail near the airport, walking toward the airport fence now, looking at the street signs and swaying back and forth, been there for about 20 minutes. White male, possibly wearing a white t-shirt, possibly impaired.
0: 10-4.

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0: Half-checked East Newton and Volta both, all three roads unfounded.

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By the cop, I said that I'm not sure if it's here. 241 just went by him at the top of the trail where the trail meets Cunningham. There's a sign that says airport property, and he's right there next to the fence.

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1: Two-19 property check.
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0: 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Just check local.

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0: Two forty-one. You can clear units. You text code 4. He's just out walking.
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1: Meaning 3418 Miser Station, 3418 Miser Station, across the middle settlement. See a Spanish speaker say one of the workers has been drinking and now they're bleeding. 34-year-old male bleeding from his neck. He's currently alert, conscious. They're not sure exactly what happened to him. There is a language barrier.

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Ten forty-one. 10-4.

10 4, just be advised. You got three canines coming to you from Alcoa. Just hit fence.

0: 1 at 224. 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We're still gathering further at this time, unknown direction of travel.
1: 10-4, what's the address?
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0: 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I'm sorry, Medic 3 and Medic 2, how far out are you?
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0: Okay, we are.
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And India 12, Murphy's been notified. 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
1: Squad 1.
0: Do you have Quint 1 or Squad 1?
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1: Temple, you're at 0028. You're going to the jail, 940 East Lamar. 48-year-old male is unresponsive. Medical staff is there with him. And will be located there at intake. Is still breathing, but not alert.

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1: Civil.
0: 213, what's the traffic on that there? Do I need to head that direction?
1: The unit's latest ping was about 13 minutes ago. Should it still showing in the field by Gray Ridge and O'Connor Road?

0: Medic 21, you're clear for off duty. 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
1: 21, copy. Thank you. 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

0: 19.
1: See down towards the dominoes there, across the old basketball courts or whatever that facility is down there?
0: Yeah, 10-4. Echo 2 advised that he was flagged down by a citizen about 20 minutes ago or so, stating that a Hispanic male was in the area of that dominoes, used to be beside the volleyball facility, advised that he was on foot walking. He didn't give a direction to travel.
1: 10-4.

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0: Go ahead and clear me. 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Show me out here at Hawks Landing. 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
0: You take a name and number for a follow-up. It's for a potential harassment case. Complainant's going to be with a Bowling Green, Kentucky dispatch.
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219. Cop side to go eastbound on Pellissippi. Be out on tractor trailer. Main tag on the trailer 522-2025.

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241. I'll be clear from the O'Connor address in route back to Alpha. I'll be switching over to APD's channel. You can close me with a K-9 report.

0: Canal.
1: Confirming, switch attention to Alcoa Zone 2. I have a reckless driver, bypass at Louisville Road, bypass at Louisville Road. They're headed towards the airport. It's going to be a box truck that says Mr. Box on the back of it. It's all over the roadway. Complainant thought they were going to flip the truck. They've almost hit the median multiple times. It's speeding.
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1: Ten four, I'm here at the Hunt Road Bridge, northbound, waiting on you.

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0: Chuyện này xin. Justin Vazu, AMR will be en route 723 Tupelo Way Apartment C Charlie for a male patient with his hip dislocated.
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Hey, Mark, I'm your mouth at 307 North 5th Street, Kendrick Fair Park. It's for an 83-year-old female that's fallen. Has an altered mental status?

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0: 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We are shop 08247, miles 2966, BLS 13, BLS 78, two portables, one ET3 phone, and an off-duty time of 2000.
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2: 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We're in shop number 04855 with starting miles of 29081, BLS 44, BLS 74, two radios and an EDP and an off time of 20.
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0: I apologize. 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
1: Bravo, Victor Zulu, 8144. Eastbound Fellowship, be near Cusick Road. It's going to be a silver Nissan Rogue.

151. AMR is going to be routing on emergency to 1615 Jet Road, 1615 Jet Road, cross of Sherman Russell Drive and Crest Pass. I'm going to say off the South Everett High Road. It's a 33rd party caller, 70-year-old female with severe pain.

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1: 10-4. 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
1: 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Go ahead.
2: 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We're going to be in shop number 19532. Starting mileage is going to be 79585, ALS 28, VLS 20. 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
1: 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Good morning. We're in shop number 66483. Starting mileage is 233145. ALS 62, BLS 70, off duty at 700, full portal CT3, Lucas.
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251. 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Kilstria, South Rankin. 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They're pulling into the parking lot at the daily time.

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0: Good morning, we're going to be in truck number 31367, starting mileage 194904, VLS 71, ALS 53. We've got two portables, 183 phone. We're going to be doing a crew change at 1100 today.
1: 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Have a good check. 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
1: Street for the sign check. 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
2: 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It's going to be a silver transit van. Okay, southbound on the highway, over the road.
1: Yep.
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ったことない。Seymour Fire is not through a fire investigation outside at Mapleton and Chapman Highway. Mapleton and Chapman Highway. 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
2: Oh.
1: Two seventy one. Have a call at 3711 Ambassador Lane, 3711 Ambassador Lane, across the Claiborne Street. Complaints about it, they caught something in the trap that Jaw left. They picked up.

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1: 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Squad 2. Squad 2. Engine 2. 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Engine 3. 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
2: 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Twelve twelve. Twelve twelve. Twelve forty three. Twelve twenty seven. Twelve forty seven. Twelve fifty six.
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0: activity to check stuff. I'm eastbound Pelsiet B near Cusick Road. It's going to be a white pickup truck. I'll get registration shortly. It has a trailer.
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0: Dispatch 22.
1: Right, 2, go ahead.
0: Right, 2. There's a stalled vehicle on 129 in Lewisville Road. They're not wrecked or anything. They're just in the road.
1: And then 2, copy that, blocking traffic. Could you describe the vehicle? 911 will ask.
0: It's a gray four-door Jeep, southbound 129.
1: Right, 2, copy. We'll let him know. Thank you.
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0: 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The gray Jeep.
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1: 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ALS 51 is now on the truck. Mileage 194.940. Everything else is the same. We're going to be on till 07 tomorrow.
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0: 131. 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

0: 143. The fire department's gonna be en route to residential fire alarm at 310 Melbourne Drive, 310 Melbourne off of Summit Drive and Green Hill Drive. It's showing the Crystal Faust residence, a hallway smoke detector.
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1: 1 responding.
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143. You can cancel. The property owner there is canceled.

0: 7 were posted.
1: May I send a copy of the question?

0: 244. Clear, follow complete.
1: Right, six, copy, question.

0: 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Папа.
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114. We'll declare your traffic enforcement for a call that's holding. Okay, Bar, I've got a, I don't want to call it a hit and run, but I've got a NVA property damage that occurred possibly at Liberty Assisted Living, 312 McMaster's Place, 312 McMaster's. 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
0: 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We're going to stop on the 411 South area for a quick beverage near Sandy Springs.
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3: You got 6th November Papa 060.
2: The last three are 060.
3: Six November Papa 060. Not on file, no record. Call history, I've got a fire alarm. It shows the Hutching residence for the possible phone number.
4: 24, that's gonna be correct. Give him 21, so if you might contact.
3: Okay.

0: 113.
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0: Simple. 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So we'll be clear, no contact. She's leaving her information, for the driver's leaving her information for the property owner.
1: Okay. Yeah.

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0: 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Just advising if that has come up.
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Thompson, all units, special attention, County Zone 1. Have a reckless driver, 411 County Line, 411 County Line. Compliant visor, black Honda LX, possible tag of Delta Papa, 77866. The female with her with her hands out the window, compliant visor, she was making faces and driving all over the roadway, not inconsistent in speed. She's headed towards Maryville.

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0: Mike 2, you came through broken. 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
0: Mike 2, copy. Thank you. 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

got an escort request just to send her to Code H. The two juveniles and their mother, they have been accepted. She's advising that they do not have a vehicle.

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0: Medic 33, I have you en route at 1122.

140. Got a report of a non-injury in VA. 321 West at Robert C. Jackson. 321 West at Robert C. Jackson. It's going to be in the eastbound lanes. There at the turn lane to turn onto Robert C. Jackson. It's a white Nissan Rogue and a red Mazda hatchback.

0: 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AMR is en route to 848 Holloway Street, across Snarley Street, Dogwood Street. They're going to non-emergency for a 71-year-old female with a right leg swollen, having difficulty walking.
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Mike 3, copy posted. Mike 3 in about 5 minutes if you want to get into waters, I believe, on the first floor. They should have a table set up for you.

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1: Yeah, Miss Tan, it's working. Thank you.
0: 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I'll show you back around to 6 minutes.

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1: Got a motorist assist. It's going to be 321 West at Old Glory. 321 West at Old Glory. County has rolled up on it. It's the only info that I have.
0: Info.

0: Vortex calls the orders to steer for Cornwall West as further north by 10. Rock guy pulled up on camera. It looks like it's a beige or champagne colored depth truck with the flashers over. All west westward.
1: 10-4.

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2: Dispatch Medic 2, we're gonna go to the 411 area for EMS Week 70.
3: County
4: has cleared, but they're advising that it is in the roadway. There is a language barrier, and that the mail subject did say that they had someone on the way.
3: And for they did leave it in the roadway.

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1: Last unit, I'm off on you.
0: 7, out of the waters.
1: Minute 7, copy, question. Right, Minute 3, have you been to waters yet for the EMS week snack?
0: We are headed that way now.
1: Minute 3, copy, thank you.

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1: EMS hang copy, thank you. EMS 10, are you headed back to Central for admin?
0: EMS down, I'll be on there and have to refuel on the bypass area.
1: Copy, thank you.
2: 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I'm in the parking lot of Wendy's, 2530 Airport Highway. It's a gray SUV and a silver car happened to drive through there in the parking lot.

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1: 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There's a black sedan on North Rankin. 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
1: /143. Maribel Fire is coming out to Blount Memorial Hospital, 907 East LA Parkway, for a commercial fire alarm. It's showing a heat detector from the laundry linen room.

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1: EMS, I'm being after that NVA, I'm just right here at it.
0: EMS 10, copy.

0: 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I'll be with you in a few minutes. 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

0: take the EMS in.
1: Go ahead, sir. 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
0: Copy. Turn left into this parking lot of this business. You'll see us.
1: Copy. Right. Dispatch 60, we're on scene.
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0: Have a call at 1727 Dalton Street, 1727 Dalton, across the Kettering at Brewster. You'll see a complaint reference to the dog, the neighbor's dog getting out. It's not aggressive. It's back home now. Correction on that, the complainant has the dog in her yard.
1: 10-4.
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1: 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Where would you like it?
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1: Friends at 224 South Colderwood Street, 224 South Colderwood Street. So older Nissan Sentra, red with a tag of 050 Golf Bravo Alpha Foxtrot. We attempt tag. Can we actually in between the Wendy's and pawn shop at Midland Plaza? Compliance in the red GMC. He has been asked not to park there, and she wants him trespassed.
0: 10-4. 10-4.
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1: 242, any outgoing canines?
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0: Can I get one of you to respond out here to Eastbound Mississippi just prior to Old Monk's Flyway on the ramp?
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0: That's 10-4.

India 3. So myself, India 6, and Romeo 18 will be on scene here at Miser Station.

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0: Sephora, I do have Miracle coming to you. 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
1: Somebody just showed up with fuel, so we're filling it up right now.
0: Perfect.
1: I'm just getting traffic out of my number. Scoot over so she won't get hurt.
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0: 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Animal. Fight.
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0: Right, three and route. 15-05.
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3: 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I'm out of service.
0: Medic 2, were you saying you were clear? You didn't come through all the way.
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0: 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I have you clear. 15-06. 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
1: 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I have a fire alarm at 814 Dawson Memorial Road, 814 Dawson Memorial Road, near the Dawson Memorial Baptist Church, crosses Morganton Road and Dixon Road, the Life Center, showing fire zone 1.
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0: 254. Have a disturbance at 944 North Wright Road, 944 North Wright Road, yep. Near the Meadowwood Apartment, crossing MacArthur and Universal Street. Fizing apartment 96. There's a Noah Lewis on scene. Caller is property manager and believes that he's been trespassed. Client advised if he's not, she wants him to be. Noah did cause a disturbance a few weeks ago and did have a firearm on him at that time. I don't know if he does today. He's not causing disturbance at this time. We aren't seeing him trespass on our end.
1: Okay.

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Have an NBA property damage. South Hollywood Street and Sanderson Street. South Hollywood at Sanderson Street. The RAV4 versus the car. They're still blocking the roadway. No injuries.

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0: 125, Bravo, Foxtrot, Charlie, Delta, the green Honda Civic. We're going to be East Church, Spill Road.

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0: 233.
1: I have a hit and run. I mean, 1897 Lowe's Road, when I got to Lowe's Road, across the West Hunt and Cunningham Street. 2023 Subaru was hit by a metal truck when the plant was painting. Over there at the painting salon there behind the Lowe's. Temper 218. Can I close out this probation alarm? It was Hooters 1098 Hunter's Crossing Drive. The alarm company didn't have much information on it, just the Hannah Henry or Henry Hannah. They didn't have no victim information, just a probation and alarm. We're not showing anything on our Instagram system for this name or subject. Sure.
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3: Medic 7 on scene, 1559. Dispatch Medic 6, is there a fire or a PD going to this call? Medic 6, press a negative. Do you need fire or PD en route?
4: We have a 25-minute ETA, that's 2-5. I'm not sure if due to the note. Since we don't really have much information, it might be smart.
3: Right, 6, copy.

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1: Dispatch EMS, the MX 31 will be with you in just a minute. I'm clear of the hospital, the Grand Station 1.
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0: 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Medic 60, I have you en route at 1616. Be advised, it's actually a priority one now, psychological.
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0: 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I found a possible registration. It's going to be 2 Papa Delta 3207 on that Kia.
1: 10-4, I'm out with it.

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1: Yes.
0: 10 more, copy, Crystal.
1: Four, posted.
2: Unit after medic 31 trying to go push in. Your unit number didn't come through.
1: I apologize. That was medic 4 posted.
2: Medic 4, copy, post.

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I copied the 7 and then 9.

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to begin. How well for check at 358 Telford Street, 358 Telford Street, crossing North Cottonwood Street. Well for check on a 70-year-old male, Robert Vaughn. Complaining to me his brother-in-law in Florida, was remaining anonymous. College spoke to him and he doesn't sound right, possibly getting dementia. The college wanting someone to put this letter he has supposedly got from the mortgage company saying his house is paid off because Robert has told the family members that he's behind on the payments.

0: Concert Alcoa units. Have an NVA with injury. NVA with injury. It's going to be Airport Highway at Wheeler Road. Airport Highway at Wheeler Road. We're trying to gather injuries. We're getting several calls on it. I do know that an elderly male was T-boned.
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0: 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Talking to us right now. 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

0: Dispatch 94, be advised, we're going to be a little bit delayed, heavy traffic in the northbound.
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1: What is three?
0: 336 Bravo Romeo Lima X-ray, a silver Honda Civic, the 411 Waffle House.
1: What's the? I have a property check in the area of 2410 US Highway 411 South, 2410. Down a little bit. A little bit which way, and she said, I don't really know. I delivered my car.

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2: 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Have an NBA parking damage. It's going to be Airport Highway at Buick Drive. Airport Highway at Buick Drive. It's northbound lanes, maroon Honda CRV and a black Kia.

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2: East Current Road, we're going to have a delay.
3: Medic 1, copy delay due to train.
4: Train is coming from East Hump. Train is crossing right now. Train is crossing. You'll have to come off of East Hump and then turn right on the Russell Road. Train is crossing right now. Short train, though. Short train should be cleared.
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1: 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If we got a hydrant, we won't need tanker two.
2: 37, copy.
0: 100, we got smoke coming from the top of the roof line all the way to top across the ridge being clear smoke on the front. We do have dark smoke coming out of the top of the door. 35's packing out. I'm going to pack out and go in. She'll be still be in command. Tanker 1 is catching the hydrant.
3: 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I have a priority 3 for you at Pink Dock with Lane for a known public assistance.
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1: It's 7, go ahead.
0: We're back in the county 129 South. We're going to be caught up in this traffic queue for a little bit from this NVC.
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1: Be command of the thing.
0: 33, we got a knockdown on the fire. I'm going to need an attic ladder so we can take this attic space. We got a significant knockdown on the fire. What's from some smokiness and stuff, bud?
2: Copy. You have a light haze come out of the Alpha Bravo quarter at the ceiling. Other guys starting to dissipate.
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1: 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Handle that.
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0: 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At the pavilion, 80-ish-year-old male, still breathing, semi-alert and conscious, stating he did not hit his head when he fell. The male did go unconscious.
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Thompson County. Special Attention County, Zone 4. I've got a domestic with a firearm, 128 Garrett Lane. 128 Garrett Lane, calls of East Lamar. My cousin that his girlfriend, Crystal Kirkland, pulled a gun on him. Complainant's going to be on the front porch female still inside the residence.

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We're going to be over at Holly Hills, not far from Lewin Mentor, for a personal.

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4: Red Cross has been notified. They'll be getting in touch with 18.

0: 165. Highway 411 South and William Blunt, U.S. Highway 411 South and William Blunt. It turned into Walmart. It's going to be a white F-150 at high rate of speed. No tag info. The complainant no longer system.
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0: 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Have an accidental ingestion, 4627 Airport Highway at Poly Bells. 4627 Airport Highway at Poly Bells. Cross Street Connector.
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0: 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Cornerstone Poly Bells, Cross Street Connector, advising that a subject that is intoxicated handed them two bottles that say not for human consumption. Subject did fall earlier, unknown how long ago it was that he took it. 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

0: 254. Got an MVA, 2913 Old Knoxville Highway, 2913 Old Knoxville Highway, across East Broadway Avenue. Client's talking about a subject here. Her parked car is going to be a black Chevy Equinox and a white Acura, no injuries.
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1: 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We're actually going to just go up to pick up an item.
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0: 596 Foxtrot Whiskey 1 northbound Skylight on a tan Tacoma.

0: Engine Alcoa Zone 2, Maryville Zone 2, 129 bypass exit in Willsville Road, 129 bypass exit in Willsville Road. Southbound on the bypass, complainant files a white Chevy with Tennessee tag, Bravo Tango Hotel 3661, was blowing his horn, weaving in and out of cars and yelling at other drivers. Complainant files that he almost hit him and caused him to go into the ditch. Complainant no longer sees the vehicle.
1: Reckless driver.
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0: 42, Red Cross here, where do you want them?
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0: copy. I'm showing a history there going back to 2021, so it's not a brand new construction.
1: She's negative, Mark.
0: Civil process for this year. The next closest is going to be 2024. However, I do have a Spielman entry on the female that you're looking for.
1: Okay.

0: 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When you get a second, can you call Master Control?
1: Point two, go ahead.
2: You can see a complainant at Wayland's Place, 7613 Old Highway 73, 7613 Old Highway 73. Also 321 East, they're advising that there's a vehicle that's been there all week long, parked in the parking lot, and they've asked them to vacate numerous times. They're throwing some trespass from the property. It's going to be a small gray car, tag 501, Bravo Mike, Mike, Mike.
1: Vehicle. Is there somebody in the car now?
2: I'm not sure. He didn't advise my partner. We don't have him on the phone any longer.
1: Vehicle.

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1: Just be advised that the complaints I'm logging up the subject does have a six pack and may also be impaired.

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1: Units around South Harding Street just gave us complaints about them. They are using their vehicle to block the roadway so he doesn't get ran over. Apparently he's still laying in the middle of the road.

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3: Thompson, Alco SWAT 2 is in the area attempting to locate. You have a better location.
4: Negative, sir. They just advised that they were close to the Stone House near the intersection of Harding Street, North Rye. There is a possibility that they may be on Harding Street. The complainant disconnected due to AMR pulling up on scene.
3: 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We're right behind. We're on scene. 1212 at command.
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0: 218 traffic stop.
1: 318.
0: Bravo, Victor Golf, 5929. Northbound Highway at the Marathon Starlet on a blue two-door Hyundai.

0: 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One 165.
1: 165.
0: Can I also get a hand sign for that female?
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0: Go for it.

0: Okay, 4. He's moved over here to the shopping center. He spoke to them. He has permission to park here. He has a flat. He's trying to get somebody to help him. Talk to the owners of Whalen Place. They're good. They don't want him trespassing.
1: Jim.
0: Hey. 722. 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
1: 165. I'm back in service, sighted. 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I'll have a report.
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2: 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Thank you. You too.